0: ist Antenne Landau. 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

0: 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No, what you waiting for?
1: Sommer in unserer Heimat. Antenne Landau.
2: Let's go, girls.